0: 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Yeah.
1: Cross my heart, hope to die. This is how I did. 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There's none to hide, and I swear.
0: Stay solid, never lie to you. Swear most

A Pannon Presszót támogatta a Fontana. www.fontana.rs A webáruház, ahol foteljéből is berendezheti fürdőszobáját. Yeah, right, picture that with a Kodak. Or better yet, go to Times Square, take a picture of me with a Kodak. Took my life from negative to positive, I just want y'all to know that. And tonight, let's enjoy life.

A Pannon Presszót támogatta a Fontana. Ha fürdőszoba, akkor Fontana. 024 553 910. 024 553 910. Drink some margaritas, watch me on blue lights. Listen to the mariachi play at midnight. Are you with me? Are you with me?

0: 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This is Jack Harlow.
1: With your loving on me.
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1: With your loving on me.
3: Hey, it's Teddy Swims.
4: This is Post Malone.
5: I had some bail. It ain't like I can make this kind of mess all by myself.
6: Chilo, chilo.

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1: You made her catch you?
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1: With who?
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1: Man.
0: I don't know what to do.
1: So it wasn't you.
0: All right.

0: Pannon Rádió. 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
1: 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You know I ain't been happy, maybe call me in an hour. Do you wish it was her though, singing